0: or so-called brighter end of the audio spectrum like this can encourage focus.
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3: 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It made me think, what will happen with the people I love when my time is up? That's why I have life insurance. 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
7: 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I'm staying in room 22, and I was wondering if there was anyone I could chat with about my sheets. 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

Like, that's a part of our culture, man. Our sports culture. That's what I love. We don't have to, you know, lean into to British or Dutch customs, damn it. We're the United States. We're the superior country from every, you know, aspect, including how we root for our sports teams, man. I thought that, to me, has been the best part of this World Cup, one of the best parts of this World Cup. How about the fact that they're 2-0, guys? How about the fact that, you know, it's weird. In this country, I always say it, the men's national team does have it a little bit hard. One, we only care about them every 4 years. And then two, let's use a team like the Dallas Cowboys, for example. Cowboys fans, year in and year out, right, will give you reason, despite them coming up super short and super small in big moments, Cowboy fans can consistently give you reason for optimism. You do it all the time with your favorite pro sports team. But for whatever reason, when it comes to the United States men's national team and the World Cup over the past, you know, since I've really been, you know, alive enough in the brain to know what I'm watching, so to speak, right? It feels like they never get a fair crack at it. One loss, everyone doubts them. How they perform in the qualifiers, people are down on them. People are super hard on that group. And I think it has a lot to do with what I just said. We only really care about them every 4 years. But, man, I'm telling you all out there across the country, it's so special when we're all locked in and on one accord for something big, especially in sports. The time is now. It's like when you're trying to figure out whether it's safe to come out, you know, after one of your siblings just got their ass whooped, right? You're wondering, is it safe for me to come out? Am I going to catch the whooping too? Guys, it's safe to come out and root for Team USA when it comes to the World Cup. We're past the point of dreaming.

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